0: Before you go, there's something I want you to have.
1: Oh, it's beautiful. 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
0: Shh. Yeah, yes it is.
1: But I thought the old lady dropped it into the ocean in the air.
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0: Die neue Welle.
1: 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Our colors will fade eventually, so if our time is running out, day after day, we'll make the mundane a masterpiece. Oh my, my, oh my, my love, I take one look at you, you're taking me out.

0: 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Immer deine Lieblingsmusik.
1: You're just like my favorite song going round and round my head. Like my favorite song going round and round my head. 5 days

0: Neue Welle. Immer deine Lieblingsmusik.
1: 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I've been shaken to the core.